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This is Akashvani, the news read by Subhadra Ramachandran. Prime Minister Narendra Modi has said the principle of nation first has been driving force behind India's transformation into a fast-growing, credible and reliable global power. Addressing a summit organized by a private media house in New Delhi, Prime Minister said the country's achievements over the past decade were rooted in trust, stability and a commitment to the larger global good. Referring to his recent participation in the G7 summit, Mr. Modi said world leaders recognize India's unwavering commitment to putting national interests first, a philosophy that continues to shape the country's policies and development agenda. Highlighting the government's 12 years in office, Prime Minister said initiatives such as Swachh Bharat, Make in India, promotion of Khadi and support for local products succeeded because citizens embraced the spirit of nation building. Mr. Modi said nearly 25 crore people had moved out of poverty in recent years, leading to the emergence of a large neo-middle class and boosting economic activity. He stressed that empowering the poor and the middle class remained a key priority, citing affordable housing initiatives, tax reforms, healthcare schemes, and improved urban infrastructure. President Draupadi Murmu will confer the Padma Awards 2026 during the second civil investiture ceremony at Rashtrapati Bhavan this evening. The president will confer 65 Padma Awards, including 2 Padma Vibhushan, 7 Padma Bhushan and 56 Padma Shri. Tennis legend Vijay Amritraj, actor Mammootty, playback singer Alka Yagnik and cricketer Rohit Sharma are among 65 prominent personalities who will receive the coveted Padma Awards from the president. Taking swift action after the tragic fire incident in Lucknow, which claimed the lives of 15 students, the police registered a case against 6 individuals and arrested 4 of them last night. 4 officials from the Lucknow Development Authority, Fire Department and Electricity Department have also been suspended following directives from Chief Minister Yogi Adityanath. In connection with the fire incident in Lucknow, Aliganj police have registered an FIR under relevant sections of the BNS and the Uttar Pradesh Fire Service Act against 6 named accused and other responsible persons. Meanwhile, the state government has ordered a high-level inquiry into the fire incident. A special investigation team, SIT, was formed to investigate the incident and its members will submit their report within 7 days. And at least 15 people, mostly students aged 16 to 25, died in the tragic fire yesterday afternoon. Indian Embassy in Doha has announced that Qatari authorities have confirmed the deaths of 12 Indian nationals in the Ras Laffan incident on Sunday night. In a social media post, the embassy extended its condolences to the bereaved families and offered prayers for the departed souls. It also stated that Qatari authorities confirmed all those injured in the incident are in stable condition and receiving appropriate medical treatment. The embassy is working in close contact with

Qatari authorities to provide all possible help to the Indian nationals and their families affected by this incident, ensuring the swift repatriation of the deceased remains to India. Star shuttlers Lakshya Sen and Tanvi Sharma will lead India's challenge at the US Open Super Badminton Tournament beginning today in California. World number 14 Lakshya Sen, seeded second, will take on Belgium's Julien Karagi in the opening round of the men's singles event. Former World Championship silver medalist Kidambi Srikanth, seeded fifth, will face Chinese Taipei's Liao Chiofu in the first round match. Unseeded Indian shuttler Sanit Dayanand will begin his campaign against Japan's fourth seed Yudai Okimoto, while S. Shankar Muthuswamy Subramanian will take on a qualifier in the round of 32. In women's singles, India has a strong contingent of seven players in the main draw, led by fifth seed Tanvi Sharma and sixth seed Devika Sihag. 17-year-old Tanvi will open a campaign against Germany's Yvonne Lee. In women's doubles, Commonwealth Games bronze medalist Teresa Jolly, Gayatri Gopichand will face Spain's Paula Lopez and Lucia Rodriguez in the opening round. And that is the end of this news bulletin.

0: Boro tu jiru ayro jiru aingong la poyar ta jipko jong ne program music for the soul ka bon jipi na studio jong ka akashwani fm jong pi ka bon jipi fm shi spotlight point re megahertz kumju a news on air app ka bon tan nyo bjing ipen kan mai pi la sha ka bon ro la shpong yon pai bian pa ne program. This is Akashwani FM Jongpi broadcasting on FM 103.6 MHz and live streaming news on air. Well, friends, the time reached 7 a.m. We shift gears to a different show. And of course, to remind you all our listeners that tomorrow at 6:10 a.m., we will be back with this edition of Music for the Soul. Well, this is RJ Eddie wishing you all a great morning. Before we kickstart this morning's edition of Music on the Go, here is a beautiful quote by John Ruskin, and he says, "The first test of a truly great man is his humility." I'll repeat that again. The first test of a truly great man is his utility. Stay tuned. This is Shania Twain with You're Still the One.
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In a short while from now, friends, we join Akashwani Shillong for the news in Khasi at 7:50 a.m., followed by the news in Hindi to be relayed from Delhi Station at 8 a.m., the news in English at 8:15, and from our studios at 8:30 a.m., it's the Northeast News in English. Kindly stand by for the news.

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1: 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President Draupadi Murmu to confer Padma Awards during second round of civil investiture ceremony at Rashtrapati Bhavan today. Uttar Pradesh government suspends four officials in connection with Lucknow fire incident. Four accused arrested. Four ships carrying fertilizers heading towards Indian ports after crossing Strait of Hormuz. Qatari authorities confirmed death of 12 Indian nationals in Ras Laffan LNG explosion. And Lakshya Sen and Tanvi Sharma to lead India's challenge at US Open Super Badminton Tournament beginning today in California. Prime Minister Narendra Modi has said the principle of nation first has been the driving force behind India's transformation into a fast-growing, credible and reliable global power. Addressing a summit organized by a private media house in New Delhi, the Prime Minister said the country's achievements of the past decade were rooted in trust, stability and a commitment to the larger global good.
2: भारत फास्ट ग्रोइंग इकोनॉमी भी है, एक क्रेडिबल इकोनॉमी भी है और भारत राइजिंग पावर के साथ साथ सुपर पावर तक ले गए। लेकिन मैं इतना जरूर कहूंगा कि भारत रिलायबल पावर है। मैं अभी दो तीन दिन पहले जी समिट से लौटा हूं और दुनिया का हर नेता, हर देश इस बात को भली भांति समझता है कि आज के भारत के लिए नेशन फर्स्ट ही सबसे बड़ा मंत्र है, सबसे बड़ा सिद्धांत है।
1: Referring to his recent participation in the G7 summit, Mr. Modi said, world leaders recognized India's unwavering commitment to putting national interests first, a philosophy that continues to shape the country's policies and development agenda. Highlighting the government's 12 years in office, the Prime Minister said initiatives such as Swachh Bharat, Make in India, promotion of Khadi and support for local products succeeded because citizens embraced the spirit of nation building.
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1: President Draupadi Murmu will present the Padma Awards during the second civil investiture ceremony at Rashtrapati Bhavan this evening. Padma Awards, one of the highest civilian awards of the country, are conferred in three categories: Padma Vibhushan, Padma Bhushan and Padma Shri. The President will confer 65 Padma Awards today. A report.
3: This year, the government has announced a total of 131 Padma Awards. These include 5 Padma Vibhushan, 13 Padma Bhushan and 113 Padma Shri Awards. Among the awardees, 19 are women, while 16 individuals will be awarded posthumously. The Padma Awards, namely Padma Vibhushan, Padma Bhushan and Padma Shri, are amongst the highest

0: civilian awards of the country. Tennis legend Vijay Amritraj, actor Mammootty, playback singer Alka Yagnik and cricketer Rohit Sharma are among 65 prominent personalities who will receive the Padma Awards from the president today. Instituted in 1954, these awards are announced on the occasion of the Republic Day every year. The award seeks to recognize work of distinction and is given for distinguished and exceptional achievements in various fields and disciplines, including art, literature, education, sports, medicine, social work, science and engineering, public affairs and trade and industry. Soumya Sharan, Akashwani News, Delhi.
1: News Services Division of Akashwani is broadcasting special programs as part of our series People's Padma on Akashwani. Through these episodes, we bring insights into the lives and contributions of Padma awardees.
2: I find the idea of a human milk bank, and I started then the first human milk bank in Asia.
3: Designed many equipment for measurement of materials, actually characterization of the materials like resistivity, thermoelectric power, which is a very sensitive property. All these things we developed it ourselves with a very, very low cost.
4: ये 10-12 वर्षापासून मी तर शिकायला लागलो, पण आता मला इकडे व्यवसाय नाही.
5: I started learning the tarpa when I was 10 to 12 years old. This ancient art is a matter of pride for us Adivasis, and we have preserved it.
6: My mama, when he came to know that I too have hemophilia, he used to tell me, you should become a doctor or do some research in this field.

0: The programs will be broadcast today on 100.1 Akashwani Gold from 9:10 a.m. onwards. They can also be heard on News on AIR app and News on AIR official YouTube channel. This is Akashwani giving you the news. For quick news updates round the clock, follow us on our X handle at AIR News Alerts. And for details of stories and more, log on to our website www.newsonair.gov.in and download News on AIR app. Uttar Pradesh government has suspended four state government officials in connection with the Lucknow fire incident, which claimed lives of 15 students. The state police has registered a case against six individuals and arrested four accused persons last night. More from our correspondent.
1: Four officials from Lucknow Development Authority, Fire Department and Electricity Department have also been suspended following directives from Chief Minister Yogi Adityanath. Aliganj Police has registered an FIR under relevant sections of the BNS and the Uttar Pradesh Fire Service Act against six named accused and other responsible persons. State government has ordered a high-level inquiry into the fire incident. A special investigation team, SIT, was formed to investigate the incident and its members will submit their report within 7 days. At least 15 people, mostly students aged 16 to 25, died in tragic fire yesterday afternoon. The fire broke out at an animation coaching center operating above a shop in the Purania area of Aliganj, triggering panic among students. Nine students were injured and have been admitted to King George Medical University, Lucknow. Sushil Chandra Tiwari, Akashwani News, Lucknow.
0: Four cargo ships carrying shipments of urea, diammonium phosphate, DAP and sulfur are heading towards Indian ports after successfully crossing the Strait of Hormuz. These vessels are on their way to designated ports across the country, including Krishnapatnam and Kakinada ports in Andhra Pradesh, Paradip port in Odisha and the Mundra port in Gujarat. Chemicals and Fertilizers Ministry said that these fresh imports will immediately offload to supplement the nation's existing fertilizer buffers and secure ongoing agricultural requirements. The ministry said that the country's cumulative fertilizer stock position stands at a robust 196 lakh tons compared to 168 lakh tons during the corresponding period last year. The Indian Embassy in Doha has announced that Qatari authorities have confirmed the deaths of 12 Indian nationals in Sunday night's Ras Laffan LNG explosion. In a social media post, the embassy extended its condolences to the bereaved families and offered prayers for the departed souls. It also stated that Qatari authorities confirmed all those injured in the incident are in stable condition and receiving appropriate medical treatment. External Affairs Minister Dr. S. Jayashankar

0: has expressed grief over the loss of lives and injuries, including those of Indian nationals. In a social media post, Dr. Jaishankar said that the Indian embassy in Doha continues to be in touch with Qatari authorities and is reaching out to render assistance to the families of Indian nationals affected by the tragedy. At least 13 people have been killed and 66 injured after an explosion at Qatar's largest gas facility. National Security Advisor Ajit Doval held talks with Chinese Foreign Minister Wang Yi, focusing on key aspects of bilateral engagement, including progress and normalization of the ties between the two countries. The talks were held on the sidelines of the ongoing 16th BRICS National Security Advisors meeting in New Delhi yesterday. In the meeting, Mr. Doval underlined that stable, predictable and constructive bilateral relations will contribute to building trust and better understanding between the two sides. External Affairs Ministry spokesman Ranthi Jaiswal said the two sides reviewed recent developments in bilateral relations and noted progress towards gradual normalization. Star shuttlers Lakshya Sen and Tanvi Sharma will lead India's challenge at the US Open Super Badminton Tournament beginning today in California. World number 14 Lakshya Sen, seeded second, will take on Belgium's Julien Karagji in the opening round of the men's singles event. Former World Championships silver medalist Kidambi Srikant, seeded fifth, will face Chinese Taipei's Liao Zhuofu in his first round match. In women's singles, India has a strong contingent of seven players in the main draw, led by fifth seed Tanvi Sharma and sixth seed Devika Sihag. 17-year-old Tanvi will open her campaign against Germany's Yvonne Lee. In the opening match of the London round of the FIH Pro League, the Indian men's hockey team will take on arch rivals Pakistan today. This will be the first encounter between India and Pakistan since their Asian Champions Trophy clash in Hulunbuir, China in 2024, where India emerged victorious with a 2-1 win. The head-to-head record over the last 10 years heavily favours India, who remain undefeated across 17 matches with 15 wins and 2 draws. India Meteorological Department, IMD, has forecast heavy to very heavy rainfall over Assam, Meghalaya, Sub-Himalayan West Bengal and Sikkim for the next 2 days. IMD said that heavy rainfall conditions are also expected over Bihar, Arunachal Pradesh, coastal Karnataka, Madhya Maharashtra, Goa, Odisha, Telangana, Kerala and northeastern parts of the country today. And now for a look at today's newspapers, it's over to Subhadra Ramachandran.
1: Thank you, Sunil. The blaze in a building in Lucknow and the death of Indians in Qatar LNG hub blast are the top stories in most dailies today. Keir Starmer resigning from the Prime Ministership of the United Kingdom appears on the front page of newspapers. Under pressure, Starmer quits as PM. Sixth Brexit in UK in 10 years, headlines the Times of India. Fresh power shift in UK as Starmer quits, writes Hindustan Times. US-Iran forward six-day roadmap to final deal, reads the headline in the Tribune. The US has temporarily lifted curbs on Iranian oil sales and dollar-denominated payments, writes the paper. The Indian Cybercrime Coordination Centre of the Ministry of Home Affairs has sounded alarm over a new cyber fraud known as boss scam or CEO impersonation fraud, reports the Pioneer. An engineer from Rajasthan used artificial intelligence to hack into the Rajasthan Public Service Commission portal and delete his competition for a government job, writes the Indian Express, highlighting the misuse of AI platforms. And finally, to enhance ease of commuting and strengthen availability of amenities, the NHAI is developing vehicle repair and puncture service facilities along national highways and expressways, reports the Asian Age. And with that, it's back to you, Sunil.
0: Thank you, Subhadra. And now, before we end the bulletin, the headlines once again. Prime Minister Narendra Modi says principle of nation first has been driving force behind India's transformation into a fast-growing, credible and reliable global power. President Draupadi Murmu to confer Padma Awards during second round of civil investiture ceremony at Rashtrapati Bhavan today. Uttar Pradesh government suspends four officials in connection with Lucknow fire incident. Four accused arrested. Four ships carrying fertilizers heading towards Indian ports after crossing Strait of Hormuz. Qatari authorities confirm death of 12 Indian nationals in Ras Laffan LNG explosion. And Lakshya Sen and Tanvi Sharma to lead India's challenge at US Open Super Badminton Tournament beginning today in California. And with that, we end the morning news. Have a nice day.

This is Aga Jivani Shillong, the Northeast News Bulletin, read by Deme Bandabla. The headlines. Guwahati to be connected with Dubai and Abu Dhabi through direct flight services from 4th of August. Manipur Chief Minister Yumnam Khemchand Singh calls for collective efforts for successful implementation of national education policy. Tripura Chief Minister Dr. Manik Saha stresses need for greater public awareness among citizens to ensure effective implementation of cleanliness and sanitation. Ambubachi Mela begins in Kamakhya Temple, drawing people from across the world. And now for the news in details. Guwahati will be connected with Dubai and Abu Dhabi through direct flight services from 4th of August. Assam Chief Minister Himanta Biswa Sarma said direct air connectivity from Guwahati to the United Arab Emirates, Thailand, Singapore and Bhutan has already been established. Mr. Sarma expressed hope that the new links would provide fresh impetus to trade, investment, tourism and international relations of Assam. Direct flight services from Guwahati to Vietnam would be launched in the near future. These initiatives are aimed at developing Guwahati as an air connectivity hub for Southeast Asia, the Chief Minister said. Manipur Chief Minister Yumnam Khemchand Singh has called for collective efforts by the government, teachers and the public for successful implementation of the National Education Policy 2020. Speaking after inaugurating a three-day workshop on school education reforms organised by Vidya Bharati Shiksha Vikash Samiti in Imphal yesterday, the Chief Minister highlighted the importance of mother tongue-based learning. He said skill development should be strengthened to achieve the vision of Viksit Bharat 2047. Mr. Singh also noted that Saturdays were made working days to compensate for academic and administrative disruptions caused by the recent law and order situation in Manipur. Tripura Chief Minister Dr. Manik Saha has stressed the need for greater public awareness among citizens to ensure effective implementation of cleanliness and sanitation across society. He was speaking at the inaugural session of a workshop on the role of elected representatives, social organisations and clubs under the Solid Waste Management Rules 2026 at Rabindra Sattar Bakshiki Bhavan in Agartala yesterday. Dr. Saha underscored that cleanliness helps prevent the spread of diseases, reduces healthcare costs, enhances economic productivity and improves the overall quality of life. The Tripura government has prioritized modern and scientific waste management with special emphasis on waste segregation, reduction of plastic pollution and maintaining cleanliness in urban areas. Nagaland Governor Nand Kishore Yadav has emphasized the transformative power of education, describing it as a key pillar in realizing the vision of Viksit Bharat 2047. Addressing the Byatikram Education Conclave in Dimapur yesterday, he highlighted the importance of innovation, critical thinking, skill development and lifelong learning in the age of artificial intelligence. Mr. Yadav said quality education can unlock the vast potential of the Northeast and position the region as a vibrant hub for knowledge, research and economic growth. In a landmark achievement for healthcare in Mizoram, the state's first ever transcatheter aortic valve implantation, or TAVI, was successfully performed at the Cardiology Center of Ebenezer Hospital on 21st June. The procedure involved replacing a patient's aortic valve through an artery without the need for open-heart surgery. TAVI is regarded as a major advancement in modern cardiology and is currently available in only a limited number of hospitals across Northeast India. The procedure was completed successfully, marking a significant step forward for cardiac care and medical services in Mizoram. The Meghalaya Early Childhood Development Mission received the Gold Scotch Award at 108th Scotch Summit Public Policy Forum in Regulatory Framework for Viksit Bharat in New Delhi. The award recognizes Meghalaya's pioneering efforts in building a comprehensive and collaborative model for early childhood development, placing the state among the country's leading innovators in social development and governance. Led by the Department of Social Welfare, the mission has successfully brought together the health, education and community

rural development departments, faith-based organizations, community institutions, and frontline workers to improve outcomes for children. Manipur Governor Ajay Kumar Bhalla interacted with five internally displaced students and their guardians at Lok Bhavan, Imphal yesterday. The students currently staying in relief camps and hailing from More and Chorachandpur have been selected for free education up to class 10 at Dun Sanskriti School in Dehradun, Uttarakhand. The sponsorship covers boarding, lodging, uniforms and other essential facilities, while the Assam Rifles will bear their travel expenses. Encouraging the students to make the most of the opportunity, the governor appreciated the Assam Rifles for supporting and nurturing displaced students. Tripura Animal Resource Development Minister Sudhanshu Das has said the state has achieved significant progress in the livestock sector. A 98% success rate was registered in the 2025-26 financial year due to effective implementation of various central and state government schemes. Addressing a review meeting in Agartala yesterday, Mr. Das informed that fish production in Tripura increased from 84,000 metric tons in 2023-24 to 95,000 metric tons last year. He credited the success to the Pradhan Mantri Matsya Sampada Yojana and also noted that rising demand continues to outpace supply of fish. Arunachal Pradesh Chief Minister Pema Khandu has highlighted that Buddhist gonpas or monasteries are much more than places of worship, describing them as the spiritual, cultural and social heart of the Monpa community that help preserve faith, traditions, values and identity across generations. Mr. Khandu made the remarks after attending the consecration ceremony of the newly established Tikwar Gonpa at Yusum village in Tawang district yesterday. The chief minister described the celebration at the picturesque Yusum village at a deeply meaningful occasion for the people of the region. The Tikwar Gonpa has been established as a full-time monastery and will serve as a spiritual sanctuary center for education and a cultural anchor for the entire community. The spiritually famous Ambubachi Mela at Kamakhya Temple in Kamrup, Guwahati began last night, with the administration gearing up to welcome lakhs of devotees in the next 4 days. The doors of the temple were closed on Prabriti, marking the beginning of the annual menstrual cycle of goddess Kamakhya. The Mahajagya will be conducted continuously for 3 days and three nights on 23rd, 24th and 25th June. The main ceremony will take place on 26th June after the Nibriti, when the doors of the temple will be opened for the public. Assam Chief Minister Himanta Biswa Sarma has welcomed devotees from across the world who have arrived in Assam. Sikkim Chief Minister Prem Singh Tamang yesterday submitted his enumeration from under the ongoing SIR exercise in his native Soreang district. The Chief Minister urged all eligible citizens to complete the submit their forms within the stipulated timeline to facilitate the completion of the SIR exercise in Sikkim. Drone-powered postal services will soon be introduced in Assam, the Chief Minister's office said yesterday. It will help in connecting rural and remote areas with eco-friendly operations. These services will connect remote regions faster, reducing delivery times from hours to minutes. A 17-year-old girl from Kolasib district who was allegedly trafficked for employment was reunited with her family after being rescued by the West Bengal police and brought back to Mizoram on Wednesday night. Kolasib District Child Protection Unit informed that the minor was lured with the promise of a spa job in Maharashtra. Two suspects were arrested by West Bengal police during a train inspection and charged under anti-human trafficking laws. Following coordination between child welfare authorities in West Bengal and Mizoram, the repatriation process was completed after several months. The case comes weeks after police rescued four minor Mizoram girls from allegedly being trafficked for prostitution under the guise of employment opportunities in Uttarakhand. And with that, we end the Northeast News Bulletin from Akashvani Shillong. Have a nice day.

Pero no sabe y epidendron mega kashwani FM jongpi how she span like when dream megats come jo news on air and putting it to keyboard play so you be thinking about a program that a por kada pras of ho. This is Akashwani FM jongpi broadcasting on FM 103.6 megats and live streaming news on air at friends the time reads 8:40 a.m. and we continue with music on the go. 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

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Well, friends, about time to wrap up this show and be back with the next program. 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Iwe.

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My friend, that's Shaggy with the song Hope. And of course, you're still tuned to Akashwani FM Jongpin 103.6 MHz. I know we're very happy if you're a fan of Argentina in particular. And of course, Lionel Messi, here's what's happened to him last evening with his two goals, has put the Argentinian ahead in the second group match as the South American side sought to secure place in the knockout stage. And Messi breaks all-time scoring record with his 17th goal in the World Cup history on Monday, netting his tournament goal during Argentina's match against Austria to surpass Germany's striker Miroslav Klose. Yes, the Argentina captain moved level with Brazilian great Marta, whose 17 goals in the women's tournament had stood as the overall World Cup record by scoring his fourth goal of the 2026 edition. Messi crowned Argentina, moved in, starting the attack before arriving unmarked in the penalty area. So the goal put Argentina ahead in the Group J match as the South American side sought to secure place in the knockout stages after their opening campaign with 3-0 victory over Algeria. Well, friends, stay tuned. This is Selena Gomez with the track Hit the Lights.

Well, friends, it's still the Akashwani FM, Jongpyeon 103.6 MHz. Well, at the time reads 20 minutes past 10 a.m. Yes, we're having rising temperatures all around the world. And make sure when you exercise or do your physical activity and make sure when and how exactly, especially when it's extremely in hot weather condition. So the soaring temperatures could put people's long-term health at risk by stopping them from exercising, scientists warn. Here's how you can keep going when things really stays hot. Staying active in hot weather can be challenging. It's one of the reasons why in this particular World Cup 2026, there is the additional

22 minutes of hydration breaks because of record temperatures rising all over the world. So if you're walking, cycling, exercising outdoors, and even daily routines like commuting on foot become more physically demanding and less comfortable because of the temperatures, so make sure you take a hydration break in between regular intervals, because if you do that and you increase your physical activity, it has a big toll on your body. So the latest studies have warned that new research that rising temperatures due to climate change could lead to people moving less in the heat, and of course you might just have contractions or mild heart attack and so on and so forth. So make sure you take care of yourself. This is the song Pretty Woman from the movie Kal Ho Na Ho. Stay tuned.

0: 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And then standing in a long registration queue to get a token. It's stressful, isn't it?
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Well, I've been doing a program today at 10. You bring my people, Haribaji, Pani, you want to make a program. Jewels of Time, go on and look Haribaji, look at Arbaji, thing, and by no yak, I think Shugi Ban Shong, RGTJ, Ban Pantem Peak Drive, Sultana, and a program, Jewels of Time. The Haribaji Shampan, Kuru Shiboni people. This is Akashwani FM Jongpin 103.6 MHz. Friends, that's all in this edition of today at 10 and at 11 a.m. with your very own TJ. He'll be there to play songs just for you. That is Jewels of Time from 11 to 12 onwards. 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

Okay, let's share with a track if I could turn back time. And let me tell you, you're doing that right now because you're tuned into our program right now, which is called, Jewels of Time, where time seems to be turning back on you. The Mata, and I'm your host here, TJ, who will be going with you back in time on our journey that we call in this program Jewels of Time. We play for you all those hits from the yesteryears, and it's time for us to relive those memories from the 40s, the 50s, 60s, 70s, into the early 80s, so on and so forth. So buckle up. And for those of you who are Kibadeki fans, Lani Kinong Prata, Lani Mokinong Krishan Joki Riki Jongpi, Menin Dusra Country or Tisra Country. Kibai Kershani ka France, kibai Kershani ya ka Norway, kibai Kershani Argentina, and maybe you said, well, TJ, it's worth the wait.

liked, and I love to watch every moment of the game, and especially the French game, which of course was delayed because of the storm there in Philadelphia or somewhere. And but then it's worth the wait to see Kylian Mbappe score a brace once again. And yeah, Argentina, their only goal scorer so far in the tournament, Lionel Messi, popping up 2 goals, even though he missed a penalty. And of course, that also puts him as the top scorer in the World Cup as of now, with Kylian Mbappe just right behind him. They can say, so let's go. I'll start off with the Bee Gees, getting dry. How Deep Is Your Love? That'll be followed by Starships, Sarah.

match. This is how you are the voice.

So ang lapun tayo pipitan to those two songs the John Kiniki band that's called The Heart. Okay, not The Heart, it's simply called Heart. And one of them is How Can I Refuse? And I've just played the other track, even John Van Hamel, so I covered that track. It's called You're the Voice. And then right now we're going country here because after all, I love this guy. Of course, he died a few years back by the name of Don Williams. That's who he is. And he's been singing ever since time immemorial, as for me, before I was born.

he was there on the big stage. And one such song by Don Williams ke dikani ke jirwai blong but till the rivers all run dry. Ngila sngap yu jirwai blong but I believe in you, it must be love, and all these are quite romantic tracks. And nonetheless, till the rivers all run dry shows a lover's commitment bang an EDP no matter what. Imagine, when will the rivers, have the rivers ever run dry? Ah, that's quite rare. And of course, it's rarely happening. Till the sun falls from the sky. Perhaps the earth has been here thousands of years, and till now the sun is still up there. So that's how, and that's how much. So I think it's worth to listen to two songs by him. Another one, it's another romantic track once again. It's called The Shelter of Your Eyes. That's where I belong, says Don Williams. So here we go. Welcome to the program. Jewels of Time.

I know sometimes you may wonder, from little things I say and do.

It's called Love Power, and we'll continue on with some songs. And let me introduce you to this artist by the name of Lionel Richie. Okay, TJ, we know him. Well, that's right. He's got songs which are includes hits like Hello, Say You Say Me, and of course, what else? She's Amazing, and another famous track of his. 80s around 85 or so. But with Michael Jackson, it's called We Are the World. Okay? And actually, this song is a reply to Band 8. This is from Europe. The Band 8, or in the UK, they came up with this song that's called Do They Know It's Christmas Time at All? So the Americans thought, we also need to have a song just like this. So many artists coming together, singing a song for a common cause. And the cause was a famine in Ethiopia in the year 1983 to 1985, which killed about 1 million people. So they came up together, they wrote the song, courtesy Lionel Richie and Michael Jackson, and it was a huge hit. So that's the skill, the songwriting skills of this artist, Lionel Richie. He's a great singer, songwriter himself. It's called Say You Say Me. That'll be followed by She's Amazing. Yes, all right. The one and only Lionel Richie.

0: Okay, so it's now time for us to move over into India and into some Hindi tracks and Bollywood tracks. So I've selected these two tracks, the two sisters, Asha Bhosle and Lata Mangeshkar. Okay, but then the same guy, that's Kishore Kumar. Kishore Kumar singing with Lata Mangeshkar. Firstly, Achha Toh Hum Chalte Hain, Lekin Abhi Toh Nahi, Kuch Deer Toh Rukna Hi Parega. I'll be here till 4. And that'll be followed by the track from the movie Anand Ashram by Kishore Kumar. And of course, Asha Bhosle, the other sister, with Sara Pyar Tumhara. So don't you go anywhere, because all that love is meant for you.
1: Achha, to hum chalte hain.

So, ga plim gyda ga anand ashram ma bana tan ma piga ka ji wa bla wa da o Kishore Kumar kum joro bana ka asha Bhosle. And for those who love the 70s and the 80s and in Hindi cinema, then you better watch that movie Anand Ashram. The gidi pun kuno gidi program ji but then I've got two songs because coming up next though, hadi to gidi program gidi sa party ni program Fun Unlimited. So we've got to be participative in that. But then right now, I've got these two tracks, Kanikawai Junginiki, Righteous Brothers. When you think about the Righteous Brothers, then you think about that song, the Unchained Melody. Oh, my love, my darling, the hunger of your touch. But then there's another equally good track by them, Kanikawai, You've Lost That Loving Feeling, another adaptation from a movie. It's called You'll Accompany Me. So do stay tuned because from my side as well. You'll give me company. So, you'll accompany me, Bob Seger. And of course, as I said, You've Lost That Loving Feeling. Another quite romantic, heart-wrenching track, Junginiki, Righteous Brothers. Stay tuned.

So that's Bob Seger there with You'll Accompany Me, and I know you're doing just that. Yeah, you play people rock, keep a layer scrubbing, keep a team to pick a job, manin, and in Menaho, welcome, and you can yell at Shibet, and you keep a remnant job. Well, I think we just don't care at this point of time because, yeah. I know. Your team can still bounce back, just like Algeria. They can still qualify. And, yeah, lots of your teams, the Netherlands, Japan and all, they're still doing good. And we just hope the Asian Giants, too, will make it into the semis and, if possible, win the World Cup for the first time, apart from the European champions and the South American champions, the only two continents who have won the World Cup. But then I think Asia and Africa and down Oceania and all will be doing good in this world. So remember that you pay no shikani ka program gujangi katari ka fun unlimited pila opinion pony, or rather you can text us or not concise our press on you not our light you way and I can point you message thing as a shim not a call not like real sound are condite sun are not sound no kitu kiki number pila bani shim and even your participate akan hika program gujangi. Okay, so what do we do? So you can text me, what are we going to do? You can text me your riddles, and let's hope that, yeah, they are solvable. And, you know, I'm going to let you know what I'm going to do. But then, I've got one thing. I'm going to let you know what I'm going to do. I'm going to let you know what I'm going to do. I'm going to let you know what I'm going to do. I'm going to let you know what I'm going to do. Kala persiang banyak qualify sebuah World Cup di tengah first round, second round. Kala remno ona po kini ke dolnong ke Dubai, Asia hi bisa rung bet dari ke Japan, ke South Korea, kini Saudi Arabia, Iran, these are the, and now even Iraq is qualified, Jordan, Qatar and so many countries, but then except India. So what's the problem, India? I'll leave it up to the house. Bangin ya sort out ikan ni. Ngin ya plan. Ke ai ke bangin le kenapa ke India kin job ya ke World Cup. Last let's see kita lawan ong ba. DJ ke dia nak bam bikin ong India ke rem World Cup. Ke dia punya kambam bun ketung tap kambam bun so mungkin beb kenapa kinya stat kemarin.

or you can devise a plan bagi India kan qualify ke World Cup. Hadu bukan the job bro. Te IPK techniques kalau ada sepangka bam pin train kumno yaki la ni pinjit ki player ki bakumno exercise kan le kumno ke ABG deep kan le ki player India bukan job World Cup and make sure we get a chance to laugh as well. Text in your answers to 948510231. We're thinking about plans and devising ways, scheme things and all. For India to qualify for the World Cup, hopefully in the year 2030, and in which even the World Cup right now will be exhausted and they'll have to devise a new World Cup because there are only now two slots left in the current trophy. And after 2030, then they'll have to get a new one. What can we devise and train our Indians or fellow citizens to win, not to say just to watch the World Cup, but then to even win the World Cup. So what are the funny ways of training them? Or maybe their food, maybe the players that we choose. How about choosing Rajinikanth, who can just fly from one goal post to the other and score the goals. And just like that, or laniki exercise ba kumno kin le, kenapa ki India kan rung. Baru hadu bukan job ikut World Cup. Tapi dan kita jumpa dengan kalian jumpi. Sampai ini isu kendai sah perasan iway. Not our lie iway iway. Okay. So 948510231. Kebiria syong bos. Kan ini kita jumpa bermentah jangan iba. Ibi suting.

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Kedika Dika Kashon FM Jopi. Kapon spin nang ni na po Shillong. Baru gi pilabal sap ngi ling bangani ga DTH. Baru ka news on AIR app. But if you download it to ka app. So what do we do now? Nga klisi klipi ong bakumno ki India kan rung World Cup baru bukan jump ti. Apa dia ujuba ba download. Nomor ba teng teng hang ni ki ni ki message kin support pat shibet ki we ki program. But then well thank you so much for nga kitu ki bla ye pai ki message jumpi. And na lor jukata taru nga dons kini kwiji kli lesi. 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the likes so you can text us to 948510231 now do gi gi right now this is one of them is by which band is this? Just as we check out, Brace for Impact, Jungus Turgel Simpson, Banbuta Kajiraj Miranda Lambert. Yeah, it's called VIC. Come on, Vice.

We love Shakira, not with Die Die there. But that's from the year 2014, if I'm not mistaken, when the World Cup was played in South Africa, 8 to 10 to 14. Yeah, what's that? That was the time. Yesterday it's nice. The other day to watch Shakira there supporting Spain and all. And really, it's good to see her with the kids and all. The Mentapanginya, Pekinik, Jubajo Pi, don't give an eye, Jubabiki, Jinkali, a pair. Ki on e budding the poor Maltari, to a Jinkali, Jing Aisha, younger, but don't tanky kmat, Kakli, Klem Kakli, Kadeka, Kanshi. 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Young, good afternoon. 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Because our country it has small population, so it can be in the World Cup. Just my idea. 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Who else in the film South, like South Indian movies started to give a share which is strong. So have a tap goal. They have a PP on to Shah Rukh Khan or Sanjay Dutt. So that's nice. Well, thank you so much. You can get to get you back. John P. But what is that? It has got an eye. My Lee. Yaisha. But then it has no body. But Kadonki. 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

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Then saya mau pi kita jumpa, saya mau pi ke suggestion. 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So ke India and any of your suggestions and you can text into 9485102311. Okay, here we go with Roxette. They have two tracks for you. One of them is called Crash Boom Bang, but and How Do You Do? But show mentan kelas kabel ke jiruai ji you want show shooting show ajengko waka waka ke jiruai suki suki. In case you want to request that song in the next program, here we go.

So that's Roxette there with Per Gessle and Mary Fredrickson. How do you do living back into the 80s and the 90s? And that's what Roxette has for you. Ikong Mukim for Yong Kumuni. 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

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You can send me the message as much as there is time for me reading these left messages here, the messages that are left here. 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That's Gary. Thank you, Gary. And I hope that it goes to the authorities who are looking at sports as well. 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I think it's time for me to give you the answers. 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

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What room is that? 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So thank you so much for your participation boroki bela ishimata tingin ya but no ni program jingin ya ai le kri kwi ji rai ji ba rana khar ko ngor ka ni ji rai bla ai ker teng ka ba pla baru nga 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So just to remind you that at 105 we link FM Rainbow or Akashwani Delhi for the news in English to be followed by our program of M Super Hits later on after that news at 10 minutes past 1. So do stay tuned, and I have this last song for you. Kadi kiji rai kiji ba rana karkongor kabala aikasteng kaba pala de say sin ba. Yeah, stick around.

0: This is Akashvani, the news read by Valsa Williams. President Draupadi Murmu will present the Padma Awards at the second civil investiture ceremony at Rashtrapati Bhavan this evening. Padma Awards, one of the highest civilian awards of the country, are conferred in three categories: Padma Vibhushan, Padma Bhushan, and Padma Shri. The President will confer 65 Padma Awards today. National Security Advisor Ajit Doval today stressed on the need to be cognizant of the new security threats and challenges. Speaking at the 16th BRICS National Security Advisors meeting in New Delhi, Mr. Doval said that non-traditional threats have transcended national borders. He emphasized that innovative disruptive technologies, more camouflaged variants of terrorism and cyber threats are getting increasingly digitized. He said the discussions during the 16th BRICS National Security Advisors meeting will focus on non-traditional security challenges.
1: We need to be cognizant of the new security threats and challenges. Non-traditional threats have transcended national borders and have developed defeat systems against conventional responses. Innovative disruptive technologies, more camouflaged variants of terrorism, cyber threats in a world which is getting increasingly digitized, they all constitute an important threat for us.
0: Vice President C.P. Radhakrishnan and Prime Minister Narendra Modi have paid tribute to Dr. Shyama Prasad Mukherjee on his martyrdom day. In a social media post, the Vice President described Dr. Mukherjee as a visionary leader, renowned educationist and staunch patriot. Home Minister and Minister of Cooperation Amit Shah today said that the National Agricultural Cooperative Marketing Federation of India Limited, NAFED, is helping around 74 lakh farmers in the country. He said this while launching NAFED's auction portal, nafex.in, at Atal Akshay Urja Bhavan in New Delhi. Mr. Shah also paid tribute to Dr. Shyama Prasad Mukherjee on his death anniversary. The Home Minister praised Dr. Shyama Prasad Mukherjee for being an advocate of nationalism, cultural nationalism and Indian culture. The Special Investigation Team, SIT, probing allegations of embezzlement of donations received by the Ram Temple in Ayodhya, has submitted its preliminary inquiry report to the Uttar Pradesh government. The report was submitted by Lucknow Divisional Commissioner Vijay Vishwas Pant to Additional Chief Secretary Home Sanjay Prasad. Officials said the investigation is still underway and further facts are being gathered. The UP government constituted the SIT on the 13th of this month following a request from the Temple Trust after allegations surfaced regarding the misappropriation of donations received.

0: at the Ayodhya Ram Temple. Agriculture and Farmers Welfare Minister Shivraj Singh Chauhan today held a review meeting in New Delhi in view of the El Nino effect on the weather and its impact on agriculture. The meeting was attended by the agriculture ministers of several states, secretaries, district collectors and officials. Discussions focused on necessary preparations in the event of low rainfall, alternative crop plans and protecting the interests of farmers. Union Minister of State for Minority Affairs and Minister of State for Fisheries, Animal Husbandry and Dairying, George Kurian, has resigned from the Union Council of Ministers. President Draupadi Murmu has accepted the resignation of Mr. Kurian with immediate effect. The Enforcement Directorate ED is conducting searches at 18 premises in Chennai, Tiruchirappalli, Coimbatore and Madurai in connection with the alleged teacher recruitment exam manipulation case. The ED said the action is based on an FIR registered by the Central Crime Branch in the year 2017. It added that the police had filed a charge sheet in the case in 2021. Benchmark domestic equity indices were trading around 0.7% lower in afternoon trade today. The Sensex lost 525 points to 76,570, while the Nifty shed 172 points to 23,931 when reports last came in. Sectorally, metal, IT and banking stocks led the declines, while pharma and healthcare stocks witnessed buying interest. In football, FIFA World Cup, Algeria thrashed debutants Jordan 2-1 in a Group J encounter in Santa Clara, USA today. In another match, Norway defeated Senegal 3-2 in their Group I clash today at the New York Stadium and sealed their progress into the round of 32. And with that, we end this news bulletin.
1: 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Thinking of a thing, you can hear a program jingi kataka FM Super Hits, naganika station jingi kataka Akashvani Shillong, hadin gato kubon, hakdin pareng, English kubon jpina po Delhi. So it's 10 minutes past 1, so I have another 15 minutes or so to entertain you with all these tracks, and this time it's not going to be boring, because the number one tracks of a band, of an artist, of an era, of a century will all be played to see that you all have the satisfaction that you all long for when you tune into a radio station. So I've got tracks by Scorpions, and then I've got tracks by Billie Eilish as well, and Billie Joe Spears. So stay tuned and stay connected. One such song by the Scorpions, I love them. This band from Germany, and talking about Germany, talk about soccer, talk about electronics, talk about sophisticated engineering, and especially in the automobile sector. But then they're also good at singing, especially with this band that is doing the rounds right here in our city of Shillong and elsewhere. And they've sold between 700 to 100 million records as of today. And so I'm going to play for you the track that calls about unity. It talks about loving one another and about stopping bloodshed and all. And the name of the song, yeah, you all guessed it right, some of you. It's called Under the Same Sun. So once again, welcome to FM Super Hits.

That's the Scissor Sisters there with Fire Begin. But that's gonna be wicked, right? This was an old country track, but then since it talks about an old fashioned song, it says sing an old fashioned song once again. So why not? Let her sing. This is Billy Joe Spears.

Billie Eilish there with that track that's called Wildflower from her album. It's called Billie Eilish itself. Pinasikap niya kanika station kuchung ika Akashwani FM Jongpi. But Rui kanika program that's called FM Superhit. So I hope you are there conversing and discussing of what's happening with the team. How could they bounce back just like Spain? And you're talking about Portugal, right? You think how Cristiano Ronaldo is going to bounce back in the next match or so, and maybe. So he said, no, TJ, we're talking about Lionel Messi, how he scored on the 5 goals for Argentina. No, MP, ni tingi ya krenj pangu Mbappe, bola tep, san gol, but unsa break no, ikarekod you, Lionel.

No, Messi stung out of goal, but like goal come to that. So let the discussion go on. From my side, all I've got to do is watch and wait for the Netherlands to bounce back and to lift a trophy for the first time. So you know who am I supporting this year. So let's hope for that. And I love this guy. I love him. The great songs that he has been producing and nurturing and singing and all. Okay, we're talking about the band Bon Jovi. And of course, their frontman, John Bon Jovi. And of course, Richie Sambora with the guitars and all. We just love them. And I remembered once upon a time, whether it's a fact or not, but then I read that John Bon Jovi says it's difficult to leave my wife because, or to get a divorce and all, being faithful. And he says, like, every time I decided to leave, she says, I'm joining you, John Bon Jovi. I'm coming along. So what a romantic notion by him. So right now then, I'm going to play for you a track by John Bon Jovi. Many of us here in India as well, we wish that maybe one fine day he will be touring this country. And he has produced so many great songs, which includes this one. Naganika album bala aikatenga crush. Baganika jirayba on. Thank you for loving me. So I don't know to whom should I dedicate this song to, but then definitely you are one of those. Thank you for your persistence. Thank you for your love for FM Jonfi. For your love for me and all but be snapping in but pia request kijing my pia paiki message pia kijing tip kum ta ta ta. So from my side as well, this song goes out for you. Thank you.

Okay, that's Olivia Rodrigo, the other side of her. And of course, there she was going crazy, kind of a singing style after her hit, remember? Driver's License, and that was Good For You. Another guy, let's talk about the 80s. If you're talking about the 80s, then the heartthrob of everyone all around the world, you know, Patrick Swayze. You're talking about Brad Pitt, or you're talking about who in Indian cinema? Maybe Amitabh Bachchan at the prime of his career and all? Oh, no. When it comes to music in the 80s, just think about this Canadian rock icon. Yeah, Bryan Adams. And you'll just go crazy about his singing style, his stage presence and all, his recklessness, especially with that track, The Summer of 69. Okay. Let's now talk about this song, Kaneeji Rama on Heaven, Kaneeji Rama on John Bryan Adams. It was recorded in the year 1983, written by himself and Jim Vallance. And this song, it topped the charts in the Billboard Hot 100 at number one in June 1985. Over a year and a half after the song first appeared on record, the single was certified gold in Canada in the year 1985. This track was heavily influenced by Journey's 1983 hit, which is called Faithfully. And so that's it. So we'd love to listen to this song once again. And we'll just love the story behind this song. Oh, thinking about all those young years. It is only you and me. We are young and wild and free. So here's it. Relive those memories of the 80s once again in AIR FM. Super hits.

Okay, that's Ronnie Crowell and Rosanne Cash there with It's Such a Small World. We'd have to wind up this program of ours, ARFM Super Hits, but then don't worry, because I have this last track queued up just for you before we link on with FM Rainbow for the news in English and Hindi at 2 and 2.15 respectively. The idea is to be Kumar Tien Parem at Hindi in the 1 hour program next station to Jangika FM request, so do stay tuned for that. But then another song that I have to play for you, a song by the American music singer, the country song by John Michael Montgomery from his debut album. It's called I Love the Way You Love Me in the year 1992. But then later on, in just a short while, in the year 1998, Boyzone took this song, this Irish boy band. They sang the song and it was another huge hit. So I've decided to play this song for you, Stephen Gately, and remember Ronan Keating and the rest of the guys. I love the way you love me. Thank you for tuning in.

0: Good afternoon. This is Akashvani and I am Valsa Williams with the midday news. The headlines. President Draupadi Murmu to present Padma Awards during second round of civil investiture ceremony at Rashtrapati Bhavan this evening. Home Minister Amit Shah says Shyama Prasad Mukherjee's dream realized with abrogation of Article 370. National Security Advisor Ajit Doval says opening of Strait of Hormuz will strengthen energy security around the world. Enforcement Directorate conducts searches at 18 places in Tamil Nadu in connection with alleged teacher recruitment exam manipulation case. Lionel Messi becomes the highest goal scorer in FIFA World Cup history, leads Argentina into knockout stage. And in hockey, India to face Pakistan in opening match of the FIH Pro League in London today. President Draupadi Murmu will present the Padma Awards at the second civil investiture ceremony at Rashtrapati Bhavan this evening. Padma Awards, one of the highest civilian awards of the country, are conferred in three categories: Padma Vibhushan, Padma Bhushan, and Padma Shri. The President will confer 65 Padma Awards today. More from our correspondent.
1: This year, the government has announced a total of 131 Padma Awards. These include 5 Padma Vibhushan, 13 Padma Bhushan and 113 Padma Shri Awards. Among the awardees, 19 are women, while 16 individuals will be awarded posthumously. The Padma Awards, namely Padma Vibhushan, Padma Bhushan and Padma Shri, are amongst the highest civilian awards of the country. Tennis legend Vijay Amritraj, actor Mammootty, playback singer Alka Yagnik and cricketer Rohit Sharma are among 65 prominent personalities who will receive the Padma Awards from the President today. Instituted in 1954, these awards are announced on the occasion of the Republic Day every year. The award seeks to recognize work of distinction and is given for distinguished and exceptional achievements in various fields and disciplines, including art, literature, education, sports, medicine, social work, science and engineering, public affairs and trade and industry. Soumya Sharan, Akashvani News, Delhi.
0: Vice President C.P. Radhakrishnan and Prime Minister Narendra Modi have paid tribute to Dr. Shyama Prasad Mukherjee on his martyrdom day. In a social media post, the Vice President described Dr. Mukherjee as a visionary leader, renowned educationist and staunch patriot. In a social media post, Prime Minister Modi said Dr. Mukherjee dedicated his life to the country's development. He said Dr. Shyama Prasad Mukherjee's unwavering conviction, courage in public life and commitment to national interest continue to inspire generations. Union Home Minister Amit Shah today said that Dr. Shyama Prasad Mukherjee's vision had been realized with the abrogation of Article 370. Mr. Shah paid tribute to Dr. Shyama Prasad Mukherjee on his death anniversary, describing him as one of India's greatest leaders whose contributions helped preserve the country's unity and integrity. Addressing a gathering in New Delhi during the launch of NAFED's auction portal, Mr. Shah said June 23rd holds special significance for Bharatiya Janata Party workers as it marks the day Shyama Prasad Mukherjee sacrificed his life for national unity.
2: Shyama Prasad Mukherjee is one of the great leaders of this country who never did anything for fame in his life, and his party, Bharatiya Janata Sangh, is now known as Bharatiya.

0: Janata Party, he was a strong supporter of nationalism, cultural nationalism and Indian culture. And hundreds, lakhs and crores of political workers like me in these 60 years have tried to move the country forward.
1: On the occasion, Mr. Shah also said that the National Agricultural Cooperative Marketing Federation of India Limited, NAFID, is helping around 74 lakh farmers in the country. He launched NAFID's auction portal, nafix.in, in New Delhi.
0: In the next 2 years, the Ministry of Cooperation will ensure that not a single grain of pulses procured by NCCF and NAFID is sourced through traders. Instead, all procurement will be made directly from farmers, ensuring that the profits reach the farmers. We have built the infrastructure. NAFID is no longer limited to the purchase of agricultural products. NAFID has done a very good job in the past 3 years, and because of this, NAFID's popularity has increased and the profit has also increased.
1: India has welcomed the Memorandum of Understanding MOU reached between the United States and Iran. Addressing the 16th BRICS National Security Advisors meeting in New Delhi, National Security Advisor NSA Ajit Doval said the development will strengthen energy security around the world. He also welcomed the opening of the Strait of Hormuz and highlighted that it will help remove supply chain bottlenecks and address shortages of commodities such as fertilizers and chemicals.
2: India welcomes the MOU reached between the US and Iran. We have got cautious optimism and we hope that it will work. It will help energy security. Opening of the Strait of Hormuz is a very welcome development. It will remove supply chain bottlenecks and many of the shortages in the field of, say, fertilizers and chemicals, etc., will be met with. And the freedom of navigation that will be available to the countries in the region and beyond probably will also greatly improve our economic prosperity.
1: Highlighting the emerging security concerns, the NSA said non-traditional threats have transcended national borders and developed capabilities that challenge conventional responses.
2: We need to be cognizant of the new security threats and challenges. Non-traditional threats have transcended national borders and have developed defeat systems against conventional responses. Innovative disruptive technologies, more camouflaged variants of terrorism, cyber threats in a world which is getting increasingly digitized, they all constitute an important threat for us.
1: India and the United States opened high-level trade talks today to salvage and recalibrate a proposed bilateral trade agreement after changes in U.S. tariff policy disrupted a framework negotiated earlier this year. Commerce and Industry Minister Piyush Goyal met United States Trade Representative Jamieson Greer and U.S. Ambassador to India Sergio Gore in New Delhi. Both sides are aiming to conclude an interim trade pact before the 24th of July, when Washington's temporary 10% tariff on imports from trading partners is set to expire. The discussions focused on revising a framework agreement announced in February. The original framework was based on tariff commitments that became uncertain after a U.S. Supreme Court ruling struck down sweeping tariffs announced by President Donald Trump. The Enforcement Directorate, ED, is conducting searches at 18 premises in Chennai, Tiruchirappalli, Coimbatore and Madurai in connection with the alleged teacher recruitment exam manipulation case. The ED said the action is based on an FIR registered by the Central Crime Branch in the year 2017. It added that police had filed a charge sheet in the case in 2021. Akashvani is broadcasting special programs as part of its series People's Padma on Akashvani.
3: Finally, idea of a human milk bank, and I started then the first human milk bank in Asia.
4: Designed many equipment for measurement of materials like resistivity, thermoelectric power, which is a very sensitive property. All these things we developed it ourselves at a very, very low cost.
1: Through these episodes, listeners will get an insight into the lives and contributions of Padma awardees. The programs are being broadcast today on 100.1 Akashvani Gold. It can also be heard on News on AIR app and News on AIR official YouTube channel. So stay tuned to Akashvani. This is Akashvani giving you the news. For quick news updates around the clock, follow us on our X handle at AIR News Alerts. 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

0: www.newsonair.gov.in and download News on AIR app. Welcome back to the Midday News. A three-member special investigation team, SIT, probing the alleged anomalies in donations and offerings at the Ayodhya Ram Mandir, has submitted its initial probe report today. The report was submitted to Additional Chief Secretary Home Sanjay Prasad by SIT Head Vijay Vishwas Pant, who is Commissioner of Lucknow. After submitting the report, SIT Head Vijay Vishwas Pant said, "This is a preliminary report. The high-level panel was constituted by the state government to investigate alleged financial irregularities and misappropriation of funds. The team has submitted its initial course of inquiry. Members of SIT questioned several suspects and temple trust officials over the past week. Further action based on the recommendations in the report is expected soon." The Uttar Pradesh government constituted the SIT on the 13th of this month following a request from the Temple Trust after allegations surfaced regarding the misappropriation of donations received at the Ayodhya Ram Temple. A joint team comprising experts from the Forensic Science Laboratory and members of the Special Investigation Team inspected the spot in Lucknow where a massive fire claimed the lives of 15 people yesterday. More from our correspondent.
1: After inspection of the area, ADG Lucknow Zone Praveen Kumar, who is also member of the SIT, said that the team will conduct a thorough investigation into all aspects and examine the responsibilities of every department in detail. On the other hand, the six-member Forensic Science Laboratory team collected evidences from the spot to determine the cause of the blaze and establish the sequence of events. Meanwhile, the Lucknow Development Authority has issued a demolition notice for the building. The three-story building was issued a demolition order in 2016 over unauthorized construction, but it was revoked less than 2 months later. Sushil Chandra Tiwari, Akashwani News, Lucknow.
0: The United States has announced a $230 million US sustainment package for India's M777A2 ultra light howitzers. In a social media post, U.S. Ambassador to India Sergio Gore said the defense partnership between India and the U.S. is continuously growing and the proposed sale is ready to be concluded. Monsoon has become active again in Maharashtra. Rain continues its spell in Mumbai and nearby suburbs for the third consecutive day today. More from our Mumbai correspondent.
2: Several parts of the island city of Mumbai and its suburbs continue to receive moderate showers since morning. IMD has informed that the southwest monsoon has further advanced into the remaining parts of Central Arabian Sea, some parts of Maharashtra, including Mumbai, and certain parts of central and eastern India. Citizens are also advised to remain alert as there is a strong possibility of moderate to heavy rainfall in some areas of Mumbai city, Mumbai suburbs, and the ghat regions of Pune, Raigad, and Ratnagiri over the next few hours. Sangeeta Godbole, Akashwani News, Mumbai.
0: The India Meteorological Department, IMD, has issued an orange colour warning for heavy to very heavy rainfall over parts of northeast India and sub-Himalayan West Bengal today. Heavy rainfall is also expected over coastal Karnataka, Konkan, Goa, Odisha and Telangana till tomorrow. The Met Department predicted thunderstorms accompanied by lightning and gusty winds over Delhi, Haryana, Punjab, Chandigarh and Uttarakhand for the day. According to the weather agency, heat wave conditions are expected over Chhattisgarh, eastern parts of Madhya Pradesh and Uttar Pradesh today, while severe heat wave and warm night conditions are expected over Vidarbh till tomorrow. IMD said a gradual rise in maximum temperatures by 2 to 3 degrees Celsius is expected over northwest India during the next 3 days. In FIFA World Cup, Argentina star captain Lionel Messi has created history after he scored 18 goals, surpassing Germany's Miroslav Klose's record of 16 goals to become the highest goal scorer in World Cup history. In a super clash, Argentina defeated Austria 2-0 in their Group J match in Arlington, United States last night to secure a place in the round of 32. With this win, Argentina has entered the knockout stage. Meanwhile, Algeria thrashed debutants Jordan 2-1 in a Group J encounter in Santa Clara, USA today. In hockey, the Indian men's hockey team will take on arch rivals Pakistan in the opening match of the FIH Pro League today. This will be the first encounter between India and Pakistan since their Asian Champions Trophy clash in Hulunbuir, China in 2024, where India emerged victorious with a 2-1 win. Benchmark domestic equity

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0: Issued in public interest by the Ayushman Bharat Digital Mission, Meghalaya, Shillong.

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0: Hey, good afternoon.
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0: oh, suba, suba, yes. 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
0: kam api pi? 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

0: 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Did that thought he PA Shack, PP World Cup, he could team a huge
1: appeal? Yeah, I think I'm
0: World Cup, right? That's nice, Messi, the mentality, la. 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The Kubishi Bun Suba? I don't know getting a message on ya, but them gonna draw you make me feel, and just Namta Borrow. Baru aku play mga ibarit na po Somer Citeng na po po siyong kani You Make Me Feel jong Adam Lambert but kasigala one more call I'll pick up and I think we'll be through hello
1: FM request
0: FM request yes that's right Piko Jirayu alright Jirayu Jirayu Hindi okay Heh?
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0: nub Okay, so thank you.
1: Bat
0: injury baru kita sangat dengan kita. 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
1: Mengadi Bashida.
0: Oh, Bashida. Thank you Bashida. 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But then we are all connected. 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

So listen to us on the News On Air app. You had just been listening to the news in Garo coming your way from Akashwani, Shillong. The time reads 6:15, and as promised, we are back to entertain you with another program, and this time it's Easy Drive. But look, But pilai osmo matan ya ka kubor aktin garo belawan shipi na ka Akashwani Shillong hak ni ka por ngi dan pat ban alam shipi sai ka wei ka program kata ka program Easy Drive hak ni ka program 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Easy Drive pi ron ka bang au krau ka ka program man ta jan me ngap yang snop hai pi baro shagani ka program the program Easy Drive coming away from Akashwani FM jong pi it's this time of the day wherever you are okay you're just taking a stroll, or whether you are just sitting and relax, or whether you're caught up in a traffic jam, or whether you're just taking, you know, an afternoon or an evening nap, or taking a walk, it's the right time for you to just listen to these beautiful tunes and beautiful songs that we are going to present and bring you from the studios of Akashwani FM 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

0: 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ka kubor ha ka katiin jain tiya. My friends, we've reached the first part, the end of the first part, I'd rather say, of the show Easy Drive. But after the news in Jantia, we will again continue with the show Easy Drive. In a few moments from now, we link Akashwani Shillong for the news in Jantia at 6:40. But you will be back with us at 6:50. So see you on the other side as we wait for the news in Jantia from Akashwani Shillong.
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1: 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And it's my friends, once again I welcome you to Akashwani FM Jong P. You had been listening to the news in Jantia coming your way from Akashwani Shillong. The time reached 6:50 p.m. and we're going to continue from where we left off with the show Easy Drive. And I would just like to remind you that this show tonight will wrap up at 7:30. So stay tuned as I again welcome you to Akashwani FM Jongpi and the show Easy Drive.

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I'd just like to remind you that at 7:30 we wrap up the show Easy Drive. 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Parlokkanirik program Easy Drive, Buon Chapina Akashwani FM Jong P, Kwaban. Pankut mau biang ipi sa sisin bahag kapor nyo shiteng ini pankut no ya ka program Easy Drive kajongi kanigari ka Akashwani FM Jongpi but ka program Easy Drive.

And yes, my friends, we've reached the end of this second part of Easy Drive, because in a few moments from now, that is at 7:30, we link Akashwani Delhi for the daily updates on the FIFA World Cup 2026. That means which will be coming away at 7:30. And as for now, till we wait for these daily updates from Delhi, enjoy this track by Gary Moore, Still Got the Blues. You're tuning into Akashwani FM Jongpi. Parlok stangka to ni por kata ka por nyau si teng la ni nyau life home minute ini sobat ka Akashwani Delhi naga benta ka updates halor ke jingi le kai FIFA World Cup arjar arpun riu kaman wan cipi satangka to ni por naga Akashwani Delhi kani kani ka Akashwani FM Jongpi.

0: Nick Hatton at the BBC Sports Centre with the latest World Cup news. Argentina's Lionel Messi is making the headlines. He scored twice as they beat Austria 2-0 in Dallas. It sees him become the tournament's all-time leading goal scorer with 18. John Bennett reports.
1: The historic moment came 7 minutes before half-time as Lionel Messi made a signature run just inside the box to slot home into the bottom corner. He could have broken the record even earlier, but he put a penalty wide of the post. Messi's taken 28 World Cup appearances to overtake Miroslav Klose. His first World Cup was in 2006 when he became the youngest player to represent and score for Argentina at the tournament. Since then, he's scored at every World Cup apart from the 2010 competition in South Africa. Messi turns 39 on Wednesday.
0: Well, Argentina are through to the last 32. They're joined by France and Norway. Kylian Mbappe scored twice as France beat Iraq 3-0, while there are also two goals for Norway's Erling Haaland as they beat Senegal 3-2. Algeria beat Jordan 2-1 in San Francisco. That win keeps Algeria's hopes alive of reaching the knockout stages. They're third in Group J. There's a big night ahead for England as they play Ghana in Boston in Group L. Victory would see them progress to the last 32 as group winners. Here is the England midfielder Declan Rice.
2: I've played against a lot of the Ghana team, so I know what they're going to bring. They're going to bring strength, pace. They're going to want to catch us out on the counter-attack. So, yeah, we need to be ready for everything.
0: Portugal are also back in action today. They face

0: Uzbekistan and Houston in Group K. For more World Cup news from the BBC, go to bbc.com/football.
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2: Okay, yes, my friends, so that was the daily updates on the FIFA World Cup 2026, which had been coming away from Delhi. And now you're back with me, Krau, in the studios of Akashwani FM John P, where we will continue with our show, Easy Drive. Stay tuned, my friends. We still have a little bit more of time before we link with Akashwani Shillong for the news in Kasi. You're tuning in to Easy Drive from Akashwani FM Jongpi.

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My friends, this is the end of the line with our show Easy Drive for the day, because in a few moments from now, that is at 7:50, we link Akashwani Shillong for the news in Khasi. We will again be back at 8 for another show. So please stay tuned for the news in Khasi from Akashwani Shillong. 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
1: 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And yes, my friends, you're back with us in the studios of Akashwani FM Jongpi. You had been listening to the news in Kasi, coming away from Akashwani Shillong. The time reads 8 p.m. on the dot, and it's time for us to bring you or to entertain you with another program or another show, and this time it's Bollywood FM Superhits, whereby for the next 45 minutes, we are going to entertain you with these beautiful numbers from Bollywood or Bollywood songs. That's why this program is rightly called Bollywood FM Superhits. So here's the first track from the movie Tum Mile.

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The time reads 8:24 p.m. my friends, and yes, we will continue with the show with some more Bollywood songs, so stay with us and stick around because more songs are coming your way. Parlok kaporada pra arpo saumit bagdanegrika Akashwani FM Jongpi balamshpi yaga program Bollywood FM Super Hits.

Well, my friends, we've come to the end of the line with our show, Bollywood FM Super Hits, a show that had been coming away from Akashwani FM Jongpi. Because in a few moments from now, that is at 8:45 p.m., we link Akashwani Delhi for the news in Hindi. The news in English will be coming your way from Delhi at 9 p.m. and at 9:15, it's Spotlight, also from Delhi. We will be back at 9:30 to bring you another program. So till we meet again, please stay tuned for Akashwani Delhi for the news, which will follow in a short while. You're tuning in to Akashwani FM Jongpi. Parlong la poi ruhak bakut jong ka program Bollywood FM Super Hits ka program bangi pentem shapi yegi jing ruai negi film Hindi. 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

0: impact of a weak monsoon caused by El Nino. Addressing a press conference in New Delhi, Mr. Chauhan said that the country had so far seen around 43% less rainfall and that the monsoon was expected to remain weak in July too.
1: Overall rainfall has been 43% below normal so far, and according to the weather forecast, conditions are likely to remain weak until the week ending 2nd July. This means that our kharif crops could be affected. We have been preparing for such situations for quite some time. An assessment has also been carried out to determine how many districts may be affected. Based on the current projections, around 315 districts are likely to experience deficient rainfall.
0: Mr. Chauhan said that states have been advised to promote crops like pulses, coarse grains and oilseeds, which require less water and can still perform well under difficult conditions. He said scientific protocols, timely crop planning and district-level preparedness were being strengthened in coordination with the states. Mr. Chauhan added that Krishi Vigyan Kendra, AgroMet units and other advisory channels are being used to ensure that farmers receive timely guidance. The International Centre for Ocean Information Services, or INCOIS, has begun issuing specialised bulletins on the potential impacts of the ongoing El Nino event on maritime sectors. The first bulletin was released by Shivela Member of Parliament, Konda Vishveshwar Reddy, at an event in Hyderabad. The bulletin states that the El Nino event is steadily developing and is expected to peak during winters between November 2026 and January 2027. Sea surface temperatures in the Indian Ocean are projected to remain above normal till May 2027. President Draupadi Murmu presented the Padma Awards at the second civil investiture ceremony at Rashtrapati Bhavan this evening. Journalist P. Narayanan, tennis legend Vijay Amrit Raj, actors Mammootty and R. Madhavan and Sengal Kayagnik are among the decorated recipients. A report.
2: This year, the government had announced a total of 131 Padma Awards. These include 5 Padma Vibhushan, 13 Padma Bhushan and 113 Padma Shri Awards. Padma Bhushan was given to 7 persons, including former tennis player Vijay Amrit Raj, actor Mammootty and playback singer Alka Yagnik in today's ceremony. Politician Shibu Soren was awarded the Padma Bhushan posthumously. 57 persons received the Padma Shri Award, including cricketer Rohit Sharma, actor R. Madhavan and former Prasar Bharati CEO Shashi Shekhar Vempati. Actor Satish Shah was given the Padma Shri posthumously. Vice President C.P. Radhakrishnan, Prime Minister Narendra Modi and Home Minister Amit Shah were among those who were present on the occasion. Suparna Saikya, Akashwani News, Delhi.
0: The National Testing Agency, or NTA, today announced the results of Common University Entrance Test, CUET 2026, for undergraduate admissions. Candidates who appeared for the examination can now access their scorecards through the official CUET portal. According to NTA, over 11 lakh candidates appeared for the examination this year. A 3-member special investigation team, or SIT, probing the alleged anomalies in donations and offerings at the Ayodhya Ram Mandir has submitted its initial probe report today. The report was submitted to Additional Chief Secretary Home, Sanjay Prasad, by SIT head Vijay Vishwas Pant, who is Commissioner of Lucknow. The high-level panel was constituted by the state government to investigate alleged financial irregularities and misappropriation of funds. This is Akashvani giving you the news. For quick news updates round the clock, follow us on our X handle at AIR News Alerts. And for details of these stories and more, log on to our website www.newsonair.gov.in and download the News on AIR app. Welcome back. You're listening to News at 9. The Ministry of External Affairs today confirmed the death of 12 Indian citizens in an explosion in Qatar. Addressing media in New Delhi this afternoon, Ministry spokesperson Randhir Jaiswal said a total of 66 people were injured in the incident and are currently receiving medical treatment.
3: We lost 12 of our nationals in the tragedy in Ras Laffan gas field where an explosion happened. Several other people have also been injured. I'm told that some 66 people are injured across nationalities. We don't know exactly how many of them are Indian nationals, but all those people who are injured are safe. We are talking to the local authorities for the identification of the mortal remains, as also for the transportation of mortal remains to India. We are also in touch with the family members of those who have died in this very unfortunate accident.
0: Responding to the comments made by Pakistani Defence Minister Khwaja Asif on the situation in Pakistan-occupied Kashmir, the spokesperson said such remarks are desperate attempts by the neighbouring country to cover up its own failings and

0: deflect attention away from its human rights abuses.
1: Such remarks are desperate attempts by Pakistan to cover up its own failings and deflect attention away from its human rights abuses. We categorically reject these fabricated claims with the contempt that they deserve. The ongoing protests in Pakistan-occupied Kashmir are a direct consequence of Pakistan's decades-long policy of systemic economic exploitation, denial of fundamental rights, and administrative oppression. We hope the international community will hold Pakistan accountable for its misdeeds and abuses.
0: Mr. Jaiswal said that since the signing of MOU between the US and Iran on the 17th of June, 11 India-bound vessels have transited through the Strait of Hormuz. He hoped that the remaining India-flagged vessels would also be able to cross the strait soon. The Tamil Nadu government has set up a helpline to assist people affected by the fire tragedy in Qatar. Chief Minister C. Joseph Vijay today announced an ex gratia of 10 lakh rupees each to the families of those who lost their lives in the incident. He said, the state government is taking steps to bring back the mortal remains of the three victims in coordination with the Ministry of External Affairs and the Indian Embassy in Qatar. Prime Minister Narendra Modi has congratulated Ethiopian Prime Minister Abiy Ahmed Ali and the Prosperity Party on their decisive victory in the Ethiopian parliamentary elections. In a social media post, Mr. Modi said, India greatly cherishes its historic, multifaceted and deep-rooted ties with Ethiopia. Mr. Modi also reaffirmed his commitment to deepening the bonds of friendship between the people of India and Ethiopia. The Supreme Court today stayed the Delhi High Court order directing premature release of a life-term convict in the 1993 Kolkata Bow Bazaar blast case. A bench comprising Justices P.K. Mishra and Sanjeev Sachdeva gave the interim relief on a plea filed by the West Bengal government, challenging the 5th of June order of the High Court directing forthwith release of the 77-year-old convict Mohammad Rashid Khan. In Gujarat, Aam Aadmi Party MLA Chaitar Vasava may lose his assembly membership following his conviction in an assault and extortion case. Gujarat Legislative Assembly Deputy Speaker Purnesh Modi said that a person sentenced to 2 years of imprisonment cannot legally continue in office and is also barred from contesting elections for 6 years. Chaitar Vasava, his wife Shakuntala Vasava and 8 others were recently convicted by the Rajpipla Sessions Court in connection with a 2023 case involving the assault of Forest Department officials, extortion and offences under the Arms Act. The India Meteorological Department or IMD has issued an orange alert for thunder squall activity with wind speeds likely to reach 60 to 70 kilometers per hour over Delhi, Haryana, Chandigarh and West Uttar Pradesh till tomorrow. Delhi NCR today witnessed a sudden spell of intense weather as heavy rainfall, dust storms and strong winds swept across the region. Heavy rainfall conditions are likely over Assam, Meghalaya, interior Karnataka, Madhya Maharashtra, Odisha, Telangana, some Himalayan West Bengal and Sikkim for the next 2 to 3 days. Meanwhile, IMD said heat wave conditions are likely to persist over Bihar, East Madhya Pradesh, East Uttar Pradesh and Vidarbha during the next 2 to 3 days. In hockey, India defeated Pakistan 4-3 in the thrilling FIH Men's Pro League 2025-26 clash in London a short while ago. Pakistan took a shock lead against the run of play in the first quarter as Ahmed Nadeem scored after a penalty corner. After squandering a number of penalty corners, India finally equalised in the second quarter, courtesy Abhishek Nain's goal. Neelkant Sharma scored soon after to give India the lead. Sukhjeet Singh added India's third goal with a superb strike. Rajinder Singh sealed the win with a brilliant drag flick from a penalty corner in the fourth quarter. Shakil Moeen and Abu Mahmood scored the other two goals for Pakistan. In the FIFA World Cup, Portugal will face Uzbekistan in a Group K fixture at Houston in US, with Cristiano Ronaldo's side aiming to bounce back after being held to a draw in their opening match. The match will begin at 10:30 p.m. Indian time. In Group L, England will take on Ghana in a highly anticipated clash in Boston at 1:30 a.m. India finished another successful day at the ISSF Junior World Championship, with the country's shooters adding 3 more medals, including 2 silver and 1 bronze to their tally in Zoll, Germany. Shiva Narwal won the silver in the men's 10-meter air pistol junior event with an impressive performance, while Yu Pratap Singh Rathore claimed the bronze in the same event, ensuring a double podium finish for India. India also secured a silver in the men's 10-meter air pistol junior team event. With these 3 medals, India's overall tally has risen to 15, comprising 5

0: gold, 3 silver and 7 bronze. India and the US opened high-level trade talks today to salvage and recalibrate a proposed bilateral trade agreement after changes in US tariff policy disrupted a framework negotiated earlier this year. Commerce and Industry Minister Piyush Goyal met US Trade Representative Jamieson Greer and US Ambassador to India Sergio Gore in New Delhi. Benchmark domestic equity indices declined sharply by 1.2% today, mirroring losses across global markets. We have a report.
1: Sensex plunged by 893 points to close at 76,201, while Nifty shed 279 points to settle at 23,824. In the foreign exchange market, the rupee depreciated by 6 paise to close at 94 rupees and 74 paise against the US dollar. In the Indian bullion market, 24 carat gold was trading 1.1% down at 1,46,870 rupees per 10 grams, while silver was trading 3% lower at 2,28,370 rupees per kilogram a short while ago. With Intikab's report, Arjun Chowdhury for Akashvani News.
0: And now before we end the bulletin, the headlines once again. Prime Minister Modi says BRICS has vital role in deepening security cooperation and addressing challenges like terrorism and cyber security. President Draupadi Murmu presents Padma Awards at 2nd Civil Investiture Ceremony. Journalist P. Narayanan, tennis legend Vijay Amrit Raj, actors Mammootty and R. Madhavan and Singhalka Yagnik among renowned recipients. Government says it is making advanced preparations to help farmers deal with the possible impact of weak monsoon caused by El Nino. IMD issues orange alert for thunder squall in Delhi, Haryana, Chandigarh and West Uttar Pradesh till tomorrow. Indian men's hockey team beat arch rivals Pakistan 4-3 in opening match of FIH Pro League in London. And in FIFA World Cup, Portugal to take on Uzbekistan in Houston, US. That's all in the news at 9. Good night.

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1: Today, President Draupadi Murmu has conferred the Padma Awards 2026 at the second civil investiture ceremony held this evening at Rashtrapati Bhavan in New Delhi. India's highest civilian honours after the Bharat Ratna, the Padma Awards have once again celebrated extraordinary individuals whose work has touched countless lives across the nation. The President conferred 65 Padma Awards. Among the distinguished personalities honoured today were tennis legend Vijay Amritraj, acclaimed actor Mammootty, celebrated playback singer Alka Yagnik, and Indian cricket captain Rohit Sharma. The Padma Awards are conferred in three categories: Padma Vibhushan, Padma Bhushan, and Padma Shri. Instituted in 1954, these honours recognise exceptional and distinguished service in fields ranging from art and literature to science, medicine, education, social work, sports, public affairs, and industry. The awards have come to symbolise not just excellence, but also selfless service and commitment towards nation building. This year, the President of India approved the conferment of 131 Padma Awards, comprising 5 Padma Vibhushan, 13 Padma Bhushan, and 113 Padma Shri honours. A significant number of awardees belong to the category often described as India's unsung heroes, individuals whose contributions may not always make headlines but have profoundly transformed lives and communities. Among the Padma Vibhushan awardees are legendary actor Dharmendra, former Supreme Court Judge K.T. Thomas, renowned violinist N. Rajam, and veteran leader V.S. Achyutanandan. The Padma Bhushan recipients include celebrated actor Mammootty, playback singer Alka Yagnik, tennis icon Vijay Amritraj, and industrialist Uday Kotak. The Padma Shri honours have been conferred upon leading sportspersons, including Rohit Sharma, Harmanpreet Kaur, and Savita Punia, along with actor R. Madhavan, and several outstanding contributors from science, literature, and social service. Together, these awardees reflect the diversity, talent, and spirit that define contemporary India.

0: Devi Kamakoti, an eminent computer scientist and academician. He's currently serving as the director of Indian Institute of Technology, Madras. Through his contributions to indigenous computing technologies, digital innovation and education, Dr. Kamakoti has played a significant role in strengthening India's technological capabilities. His work reflects the growing importance of scientific innovation in achieving the vision of an Atmanirbhar Bharat. This is what he said in an exclusive interview to Akashvani.
1: My academic journey started. I joined a school called Vidya Bharati, a very cool school. I was very much deeply into cricket. Then I took violin. Then I started learning violin. And that journey continued for 18 years after that. Plus one and plus two, I joined another school, PS Senior Secondary School. That was a turning point. A in education is very, very important to me. See, any technology that we see, there's a good and bad. And it's very important to take all the good and eliminate all the bad. And this elimination of the bad comes from two good habits, good type of people who develop those systems, and then regulation. So three things play an important role. Today we have at least 3-4 companies who are working based on Shakti. And that is extremely important today. We need semiconductor companies here, not just design companies, but system companies which can make the entire system. So we have developed, if you say a mobile phone, right, there's some person who make the application processor. There's somebody who licenses the processor to them. So there's a company which licenses the processor and somebody makes a chip out of it. So we have companies which make the core and license it.
0: Among this year's inspiring Padma awardees is Budh Thai, a grassroots social worker from Maharashtra whose life has been dedicated to the welfare of tribal communities. For decades, Budh Thai has worked tirelessly to improve the lives of women and children in remote tribal regions. Through her efforts in education, healthcare awareness, nutrition and community empowerment, she has helped bring positive change to some of the most underdeserved sections of society. Let's listen to what she said, speaking exclusively to Akashvani News.
2: गांव हीरानार में ही मेरा जन्म है यहां से 2 किलोमीटर दूरी पे तातीपारा में है और बालकाल में हमने माँ के साथ रहते रहे हम किसान के परिवार की हूँ और गरीब घर की हूँ तो उस समय लगभग 8-9 साल के थे तब से माँ 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
0: The Padma Awards have long celebrated the extraordinary achievements of individuals across generations. This year's list includes accomplished personalities from fields as diverse as music, cinema, sports, public affairs, medicine, social work, and entrepreneurship. Several renowned personalities were honored during the first investiture ceremony, while many others were felicitated during the second phase of the awards. Together, they represent the countless stories of perseverance, excellence and service that define modern India. The Padma Awards are not merely recognitions of achievement, they are acknowledgements of values. Whether it is a teacher preserving traditional knowledge, a scientist pushing the boundaries of innovation, a social worker uplifting marginalized communities, or an artist keeping cultural traditions alive, each Padma Awardee embodies the spirit of service before self. The awards also serve as an inspiration to younger generations. They remind citizens that meaningful contributions can emerge from any corner of the country and from any walk of life. Padma Awards shed a light on people who have spent decades working quietly, often without public recognition. Their journeys reaffirm the belief that dedication, integrity, and commitment eventually find their rightful place in the nation's collective memory. The evolution of the Padma Awards

0: to what is often described as the People's Padma has made these honours more inclusive and representative. As India continues its journey towards becoming a developed nation, such individuals play a crucial role in strengthening society, preserving culture, advancing knowledge, and inspiring future generations. Their stories demonstrate that nation building is not the responsibility of a few, but the collective efforts of millions. From the valleys of Kashmir to the towns of Gujarat, from laboratories and classrooms to cultural institutions and community organizations, the Padma Awardees of 2026 represent the very best of India's talent, compassion, and determination. Their achievements remind us that true success lies not merely in personal accomplishment, but in creating a positive impact on society. As the nation celebrates these distinguished citizens, the Padma Awards continue to reaffirm a timeless message that service, excellence, and dedication remain among the highest ideals of public life. And it is these ideals that continue to shape India's journey forward. As Swami Vivekanand once said, "Arise, awake, and stop, not till the goal is reached." The journey of each Padma awardee embodies this spirit of perseverance, excellence, and service.
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You're tuning in to our station and the time reads 9:30 p.m. You had been listening to Spotlight, the program taken from Akashwani Delhi. And as the clock ticks by, we also have for you one last program for the day. It's the program that will not only entertain you, but side by side we'll try to squeeze in some short information, either of the songs that we are going to play for you, or the singers or the stars of the songs. We have for you both English and Hindi songs. So sit back, stay relaxed, and stay calm, because this is the show called Music and the Stars, coming your way from Akashwani FM Jongpi. Parlok kapor ladap, kandai laipuwe minit, but sashisin pangapriang sobhai pi, syaka Akashwani FM Jongpi. 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Ke program habagi pentem syapi, yagi jingruai, pareng, bat kumjuru, ya, ki jingruai, Hindi, lani ki jingruai, nagi film Hindi. Yesa abad ngi perlok, hagani ke program. 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

this is a song by Patti Smith and Don Henley. Now, you know, this song is a bittersweet tale of emotional vulnerability, a rejected masterpiece, and an uncredited guitar solo by Eddie Van Halen. Now, the song was written in the late 1980s by Patti Smith, and the song, together with the songwriter Glenn Burtnick. Now, they were working together on Burtnick's birthday when Patti Smith pitched the title, Sometimes Love Just Ain't Enough. Now, Smith was originally signed to Columbia Records and recorded the very first version of the track for them. It sounded completely different from the radio version we know today. But, Columbia Records executives disliked the song and refused to release it. Now, but Patti Smith fought for the music, believing in its potential. Now, Smith then left the label and took the song over to MCA Records to re-record it. And then she took down the demo to, Don Henley. And when Don Henley listened to the demo, he fell in love and agreed to voice the male side of the story. When it was released in August 1992, the song became an instant sensation. It vindicated Smith's belief in the track by hitting number 2 on the US Billboard Hot 100 and becoming the number 1 song of the year in Canada, proving that its sad, complex take on romance resonated deeply with the millions of listeners.

Well, my friends, you're tuning in to Akashwani FM Jongpi and you're with us in the show Music and the Stars. Stay tuned. Here comes These Dreams.

Well, I'll be playing for you another song and another Bollywood song. And yes, I'm going to play for you a song from the movie Kal Hona Ho, and it's the title song itself. And you know, now this track, Kal Hona Ho, holds some of the most dramatic story behind it, because the melody for this iconic song was not created in a recording studio. Now, producer Karan Johar had sent the musical trio of you know, Shankar Mahadevan and then Loy Mendonca and Ehsan, you know, he sent them off to a hotel in Pune to focus on the music. After days of no progress at all, they were relaxing at a local bakery when Loy Mendonca suddenly hummed a rough tune. Now, Shankar Mahadevan caught onto it immediately, and the final melody was fully structured. I repeat, fully structured, right there inside a moving taxi on their way back from Pune to Mumbai. Now, Karan Johar and the composers were completely unyielding about who should sing the track. They had written it specifically for Sonu Nigam's emotional vocal range. However, Sonu Nigam was completely unavailable at the time due to tight international commitments. Now, instead of hiring other top playback singer to save time, Karan Johar halted the entire music production schedule and waited for an entire month until Sonu Nigam returned to India. Now, when Javed Akhtar, the lyricist, heard the brilliant melody, he admitted feeling intense pressure. He knew the words had to match the timeless depth of the tune. The central philosophy of the song was inspired by the tragic terminal illness of the character of the movie, that is Shah Rukh Khan's character in the movie. I won't go and, you know, relate to you on and on and on about the story behind it, because it will take a lot of time. But anyway, I would like you to listen to this song once again, Kal Hona Ho.

Friends, you're tuning into Akashwani FM Jongpi and you're with us in the show Music and the Stars. Well, I'll be playing for you a next track, and it's a smash hit rock ballad by Chris Daughtry. The track is titled Home. Now, this is a tale of pre-fame anxiety, a burst of quick inspiration, and a massive industry executive being won over on the spot on hearing this track, Home by Chris Daughtry. Now, Chris Daughtry had been writing this song, Home, before the public even knew who he was. He shot into fame, you know, when he participated on season 5 of The American Idol. Now, he had a successfully, competition, and he made it through the intense Hollywood auditions, but he was sent back to his hometown in North Carolina to wait. Now, during this week-long gap before the live television episodes began filming, he was hit by an overwhelming sense of anxiety about what his life was about to become. He realized that he was about to leave his wife and children behind for months to chase his dream. And sitting alone with his acoustic guitar, he tapped onto that specific fear of the unknown and the intense longing for his family. Now, Daughtry admits that up until that point, he had only written heavy, aggressive rock songs. Home was his very first attempt at writing something softer and more radio-friendly. Now, the song poured out of him almost instantly, and as he recalled in the interviews, he said, the melody and the core chorus lyrics, I'm going home back to the place where I belong, essentially fell into his lap, and he wrote the entire track in just 15 to 20 minutes. After finishing fourth on The American Idol, Daughtry caught the attention of the legendary music mogul Clive Davis. Now, during the very first official meeting, Daughtry brought his acoustic guitar into Davis' office and played Home live in front of him. Now, Davis was so stunned by the emotional weight and commercial potential of this track that he practically signed Daughtry to the record deal on the spot. Now, this song peaked at number 5 on the Billboard Hot 100 and went multi-platinum and became a timeless anthem for travelers, touring musicians and military personnel returning to their loved ones. I'm going to play for you this track by Chris Daughtry, and here is Home.

And so, my friends, this is the end of the line with our show Music and the Stars, a show that had been coming your way from Akashwani FM Jongpi. At 10:30, we also link FM Gold, who will then continue their program right from 10:30 and all throughout the night till 5:55 tomorrow morning, where you will again join us and be with us on 103.6 MHz, or once again, you will be with us on the News on Air app too. You're tuning in to Akashwani FM Jongpi, and this is the end of the line for all of our shows for the day, my friends. Thank you so much for being with us all throughout the day, and we'll be seeing you again tomorrow morning.

morning. So till we meet again from Akashwani FM Jopi and from me, Krau. Thank you. Have a very good night. Parlok, ngila poi ru hakabakut jong kaniga program Music and the Stars, but kumju ru ngila poi hakabakut jong baro ki program ki bon shapi na kaniga station mentaga sngi. 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Oh, I think I told you.